0: Glad you're here. Hey, soon we're going to be crossing two states at once. Time and space will have new meaning once you experience the future.
1: 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Films of the future and beyond that show reality in a whole new light.
0: All roads lead to the same place. And in the end, it's just the beginning.
1: The Sci-Fi Invasion, a weekend-long marathon, begins Friday at 8 on Encore.
0: Seeing is believing.